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0: 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All systems are go. And we are on.
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0: This is Pop Crush Night.
5: Japan has their finger on the pulse of the things that make me go, huh, what? Lauren Snap, Donnie Meacham, have you heard of the gacha machine?
6: The gacha. Gotcha, like the sriracha gacha?
5: Kind of like the sriracha gacha. So the gacha machine in Japan is a vending machine that you can buy used underwear.
6: Excuse me?
5: You heard me.
6: Excuse me.
5: Yeah, used underwear in a vending machine. Genius.
6: I just have questions. Is there your level of usedness? Is there a scratch and sniff option first? You can figure out which pair you want.

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1: So Donnie, a new study says 81% of college grads wish they were taught more life skills.
2: Okay, if you don't have any life skills by the time you've reached college, you're not making

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1: Freaky friends or friends that are freaks. That's what we're talking about tonight. Lauren Snap, Donna Meacham, Naomi, she's sliding into the DM. She says that she likes to put two calendar alerts on her phone, on her calendar for her friends' birthdays. One happens the day before their birthday and one happens on their birthday. So she never misses a birthday. I love this.
2: Yeah, me, it's just, that's Facebook. Like, Facebook just tells me whose birthday it is. Otherwise, I'm like, oh, today's my mom's birthday? Facebook, thank you.
1: You're the worst.
2: Yeah.
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1: Donnie, if you could smell things on Google, what would you want to smell?
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1: Oh,
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3: Another week, another nail trend. That's right. Look down at your fingers. And if you're thinking about doing a manicure, well, maybe try this. Junk nails are having a moment. That's where you take colors, rhinestones, beads, glitter, whatever it is that you love, and you put it all on your nails. It's chaotic. I'm into it.
4: Isn't it heavy? How do you pick your nose? 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
3: Okay, we've got to play a song, yeah. Donnie.
4: How do you itch?
3: Get out of here with that junk. You're gross.

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1: Thinking back to my childhood, this is the scent that would probably stick out the most. Cucumber melon body mist. Do you remember cucumber melon?
2: Yes, it was like the curve for women.
1: Yeah. Oh. Yeah, well, my younger self hates this, but it's making a comeback. It's having a resurgence. Apparently, a lot of people are wearing. Really?
2: Oh, I love a mist like that. I'm obsessed with just like a little waft of cucumber. Anything. I love a mist. Love a body spray.
1: Love a mist. All right. Are you into the cucumber mist or are you out? 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
28: Here's the weather forecast for northern Maine and western New Brunswick. Clear and cold again tonight. Lows drop to the upper 30s or plus 3. Could be some patchy frost in the valleys in the early morning. Mostly sunny tomorrow. Increasing clouds late in the day. Highs near 71 or 21 C. Clouding up tomorrow night. Lows dip to the mid 40s or 7 Celsius. And Saturday looks mostly cloudy with highs in the mid 60s or 19 C. Coming
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1: It is my favorite time of night. It is our daily dose of dumb. And this might be the dumbest thing I have seen in a really long time. So there's a lifeguard in Cape Cod who is being harassed by the beachgoers. Not because he wasn't doing his job. Not because the sun was too bright and he didn't have enough sunscreen for everybody. No. The beachgoers are like, dude, put the water back. Put the water back. We want to be able to go swimming. This guy literally has to explain to them that that's called low tide.
2: No, come on, people. You know how that's how it works, right? The water comes in, the water goes out.
1: Yeah.
2: It's like roll tide. Now it goes in, and then it goes out.
1: Yeah.
2: But also, imagine, have you seen the memes with the lifeguard at the Olympics? It's like the most useless job on the planet.
1: Yes.
2: It's the lifeguard just sitting there while the divers. It's like professional swimmers.
1: So dumb.

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1: Hi, Bobby.
2: Hi, Ken.
1: You want to go for a ride?
2: Sure, Ken.
1: Jump in.

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1: Oh, I love you, Kent.
2: This is Pop Crush.
3: How many times a day do you look at your bank balance?
4: Never.
3: Do you really not?
4: Never. Hate it.
3: Seriously?
4: I mean,
3: does
4: I have to.
3: Does it stress you out? Or?
4: Yeah, it stresses me. I've got sweaty palms talking about it right now.
3: That's it. I was thinking about that, too. It's like, I have to check it, but you're right. I only check it if, like, I'm just, like, sitting there bored, but I don't want to check it because then I'm stressed out. That's a serious question. Do you look at your bank balance daily? 1-888-900-5217.

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1: What was the very first album that you ever bought? 1-888-900-5217. First purchase album. What you got?
2: The Millennium album, Backstreet Boys.
1: Ooh, that's really good.
2: I want it that way. Tell me why.
1: Oh, you sound just like him. So you're going to love this because I know that you love a good throwback.
2: Yes.
1: Cassettes. I'm ready for the cassette to make its way back.
2: Yeah, but I don't have a cassette player. Nobody has a cassette player. So you're just buying it just to have it?
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3: 3.
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5: Lauren Snap, Donnie Meacham, talking tardy to the party. Do you know somebody that is always late? Slide into the DMs right there on the Pop Crush app. Olivia Rodrigo says that she is always late. She's tardy to the party, but only when the party is happening on social media. If it's a viral trend or like a viral moment, she's like, yeah, I missed it until it was way late. So like boyfriend blush, she didn't know about it. The back it up Terry guy, she didn't know about that.
1: Yeah, but you know, I give her a little bit of, you know, leeway. She's on tour. So it's like, you know what? 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
9: Here's the weather forecast for northern Maine and western New Brunswick. Clear and cold again tonight. Lows drop to the upper 30s or plus 3. Could be some patchy frost in the valleys in the early morning. Mostly sunny tomorrow. Increasing clouds late in the day. Highs near 71 or 21 C. Clouding up tomorrow night. Lows dip to the mid 40s or 7 Celsius. And Saturday looks mostly cloudy with highs in the mid 60s or 19 C.
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3: Japan has their finger on the pulse of the things that make me go, huh, what? Lauren Snap, Donnie Meacham, have you heard of the gacha machine?
4: The gacha like the sriracha gacha?
3: Kind of like the sriracha gacha. So the gacha machine in Japan is a vending machine that you can buy used underwear.
4: Excuse me?
3: You heard me.
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3: 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In a vending machine. Genius.
4: 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Is there a scratch and sniff option first? You can figure out which pair you want.
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16: Cast for northern Maine and western New Brunswick, clear and cold again tonight. Lows drop to the upper 30s or plus 3. Could be some patchy frost in the valleys in the early morning. Mostly sunny tomorrow, increasing clouds late in the day. Highs near 71 or 21 C. Clouding up tomorrow night, lows dip to the mid 40s or 7 Celsius. And Saturday looks mostly cloudy with highs in the mid 60s or 19 C.
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1: Lauren Snap, Donna Meacham. We're talking freaky friends tonight. So I like to be able to keep tabs on my friends, and I do that by keeping a notes tab in my phone. Like, I know their birthday, I know their coffee order, I know their favorite store, their favorite color. I have a list of friendships in my notes tab that I just like go and look up, like, oh, I know that this person really likes a caramel macchiato, and then they're so surprised. But then they call me a freak because I remember these things, but I really don't remember anything, so I write everything down.
2: I get weirded out because I forget that I have my location shared with a group of friends, so they'd be like, oh, Donnie, you're close by. What are you doing here? I'm like, how do you know? And then I'm sharing my location. That's creepy.
1: Talking freaky friends. Let us know if you are one or if you have one. Slide into the DMs.

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1: So Donnie, a new study says 81% of college grads wish they were taught more life skills.
2: Okay, if you don't have any life skills by the time you've reached college, you're not making... Am I wrong?
1: Good luck out there, kids.
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Sorry, no AI here. 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

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All right, I don't need that. 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Anyway, good news coming up. Here's Dasha. It's Austin.

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0: 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They were talking about whether it was too early to decorate for Christmas. Yes, it's not even October.
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2: Here's the weather forecast for northern Maine and western New Brunswick. Clear and cool in the early hours, lows in the upper 30s or about 3 Celsius, with some patchy frost in low-lying areas. During the day today, mostly sunny, then increasing clouds late in the afternoon, highs near 71 or 21°C. Clouding up Friday night, lows in the mid-40s or 7 Celsius, and Saturday looks mostly cloudy, highs in the mid-60s or 19°C.

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Somewhere between work, emails, and errands, we suggest you slip in some of your favorite songs. 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

0: Ella Langley's on the way, and she did it. She broke Mariah Carey's record as the longest-running Billboard hit ever with Choosin' Texas. I'll tell you what she had to say about it coming up.
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Always make good choices. And it sounds like you're off to a good start. 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

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We've been certified as the number one hit music station and the winner of this year's All Your Favorite Songs Award. 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
8: Here's the weather forecast for northern Maine and western New Brunswick. Clear and cool in the early hours, lows in the upper 30s or about 3 Celsius, with some patchy frost in low-lying areas. During the day today, mostly sunny, then increasing clouds late in the afternoon, highs near 71 or 21°C. Clouding up Friday night, lows in the mid-40s or 7 Celsius, and Saturday looks mostly cloudy, highs in the mid-60s or 19°C.

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1: ABC News, I'm Dave Packer. President Trump hosted Chinese President Xi Jinping to a lavish state dinner Thursday at the White House. They met privately earlier in the day for less than 2 hours, and Trump saying they forged a friendship. And
2: President Xi also publicly confirming what was announced in April, that China will send two giant pandas, a male named Ping Ping and a female named Fu Shuang, to Zoo Atlanta in the coming days, calling the bears an envoy of friendship between the United States and China.
1: ABC's Melissa Adan. ABC News has learned 8 sailors on board the USS Abraham Lincoln aircraft carrier group attempted to take their own lives during a grueling 10-month deployment tied to the war in Iran. The Navy says a number of suicide attempts is standard for a long deployment. The East Coast is bracing for a powerful nor'easter this weekend. The storm expected to lash communities from the Carolinas to New England. Heavy rain, wind, and flooding. This is ABC News.
3: Here's the weather forecast for northern Maine and western New Brunswick. Clear and cool in the early hours, lows in the upper 30s or about 3 Celsius, with some patchy frost in low-lying areas. During the day today, mostly sunny, then increasing clouds late in the afternoon, highs near 71 or 21°C. Clouding up Friday night, lows in the mid-40s or 7 Celsius, and Saturday looks mostly cloudy, highs in the mid-60s or 19°C.

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9: For northern Maine and western New Brunswick, sunny skies this morning, then becoming partly sunny this afternoon. Highs around 72 or 22 Celsius. Tonight, mainly cloudy. Overnight lows in the mid-40s or about 7C. Tomorrow, a bit of sunshine early on, then becoming mostly cloudy. Highs around 67 or 19 Celsius. Sunday, partly sunny. Highs in the mid-60s. A little breezy with a slight chance of rain. Currently in the Presque Isle area, mostly clear and 35, 2 Celsius at Q96.1. Good morning.
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0: Thanks for listening. That does it for me. It's Kendall dancing out the door, but the playlist continues. Zara Larsson and Kelly Clarkson in your future. Have a fabulous day. We'll play soon.
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3: Broadcasting from the Legacy Motors Ford Studios. Good morning. It's just after 6 o'clock, 7 Atlantic time. I'm Mark Shaw with a look at news and weather for Maine and New Brunswick from Q96.1. The price for home heating oil in Maine has hit a record high. According to the Maine Department of Energy Resources, the average statewide price for heating oil this week is $6.02 per gallon. That's a 25-cent increase from last week and an 81% increase from this time last year. Based on a standard 275-gallon oil tank, Mainers are now estimated to pay about $750 more to fill their tank than they would have a year ago. Maine consumes more residential heating oil per capita than any other state. A little more than half of all Maine households rely on fuel oil as their primary heat source. The previous record price for heating oil in Maine was in 2022, when it briefly surged to $5.92 per gallon following Russia's invasion of Ukraine. The U.S. Coast Guard has suspended its search for an 84-year-old boater reported missing off the coast of York, Maine. Officials say Chester Benjamin Wiggins of Bedford, Mass. Left York Harbor in a 17-foot boat Tuesday evening. WMTW reports crews found his empty boat washed ashore at Cape Nettic Oceanside Campground on Wednesday. The Coast Guard searched the area by air. Maine Marine Patrol and York Police are asking for the public's help in locating Wiggins. He's described as about 5'10", 220 pounds, with blue eyes and gray hair. Officials say Wiggins was last seen wearing a blue flannel shirt, tan shorts, and low-cut boots. The RCMP is seeking the public's help following a suspicious fire in northern New Brunswick. On Wednesday afternoon, members of the Carriquet RCMP responded to investigate a fire that destroyed Ocean Shores Lobster Company in Pokeshaw. Police are working with the New Brunswick office of the fire marshal in this case. The building was unoccupied at the time of the fire. It's considered a total loss. And a nor'easter bearing down on coastal New England is expected to bring some heavy rain and high winds to southern Maine this weekend. The Portland area could get somewhere around 2 inches of rain, with wind gusts up to 40, 45 miles per hour. The wind and rain will diminish as it goes inland, with most of northern Maine staying relatively dry. Your forecast is coming up.
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8: ABC News, I'm Brian Clark. Millions of people from the Carolinas to New England are preparing for a possible nor'easter this weekend. Main concerns are high winds and coastal flooding, says ABC meteorologist Samara Theodore.
9: You tack in the fact that it's also going to be a full moon, that will only exacerbate the situation. So we're going to see coastal flooding as well as the potential for beach erosion.
8: In the Pacific, Nolo strengthened into a hurricane and is threatening Hawaii. The National Hurricane Center said the Big Island could see 15 to 30 inches of rain. President Trump hosted China's Xi Jinping at the White House for a state dinner. China's foreign ministry says Xi urged Trump to end the war with Iran through talks as soon as possible. At the United Nations, Israel's Prime Minister Benjamin Netanyahu, in a defiant message, called the allegations of an Israeli genocide in Gaza the biggest lie of the century. And mortgage prices continue to surge. Freddie Mac now says the average rate has exceeded 7%. This is ABC News.
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3: Weather forecast for northern Maine and western New Brunswick. Sunny skies this morning, then becoming partly sunny this afternoon. Highs around 72 or 22 Celsius. Tonight, mainly cloudy. Overnight lows in the mid-40s or about 7C. Tomorrow, a bit of sunshine early on, then becoming mostly cloudy. Highs around 67 or 19 Celsius. Sunday, partly sunny. Highs in the mid-60s. A little breezy with a slight chance of rain. Currently in the Presque Isle area, mostly clear and 35 to Celsius.

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1: The weather forecast for northern Maine and western New Brunswick. Sunny skies this morning, then becoming partly sunny this afternoon. Highs around 72 or 22 Celsius. Tonight, mainly cloudy. Overnight lows in the mid-40s or about 7C. Tomorrow, a bit of sunshine early on, then becoming mostly cloudy. Highs around 67 or 19 Celsius. Sunday, partly sunny. Highs in the mid-60s. A little breezy with a slight chance of rain. Currently in the Presque Isle area, mostly clear and 35, 2 Celsius at Q96.1. Good morning.

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4: David Butka is 69 years old, and this guy loves to fly his drone over and around his neighbor's house in Claremont, Florida. Well, Butka's neighbor does not love this, and it has become this ongoing issue. Everybody's mad. Now, when somebody

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1: Broadcasting from the Legacy Motors Ford Studios. Good morning. I'm Mark Shaw with a look at news and weather for Maine and New Brunswick from Q96.1. It's coming up on 7 o'clock, 8 Atlantic time. The cost of home heating oil in Maine has hit a record high. According to the Maine Department of Energy Resources, the average statewide price for heating oil this week is $6.02 per gallon. That's a 25-cent increase from last week and an 80% increase from this time last year. Based on a standard 275-gallon oil tank, Mainers are now estimated to pay about $750 more to fill their tank than they would have 1 year ago. Maine consumes more residential heating oil per capita than any other state. The previous record price for heating oil in Maine was when it briefly surged to $5.92 per gallon in 2022 following Russia's invasion of Ukraine. The U.S. Coast Guard has suspended its search for an 84-year-old boater reported missing off the coast of York, Maine. Officials say Chester Benjamin Wiggins of Bedford, Mass. Left York Harbor in a 17-foot boat Tuesday evening. WMTW reports crews found his empty boat washed ashore at Cape Nettic Oceanside Campground on Wednesday. The Coast Guard searched the area by air. The Maine Marine Patrol and York Police are asking for the public's help locating Wiggins. He's described as 5'10", about 120 pounds, with blue eyes and gray hair. Officials say Wiggins was last seen wearing a blue flannel shirt and tan shorts and low-cut boots. The RCMP is seeking information from the public following a suspicious fire in northern New Brunswick. On Wednesday afternoon, Carriquet RCMP responded to investigate a fire that destroyed Ocean Shores Lobster Company in Pokeshaw. The building was used primarily to store lobster prior to shipping. Police are working with the New Brunswick Office of the Fire Marshal on this case. The building was unoccupied at the time of the fire. It's considered a total loss. And a slow-moving fall nor'easter is expected to bring heavy rain and high winds to southern and coastal Maine this weekend and into the day on Monday. Forecasters say the Portland area could get 2 to 3 inches of rain. A flood watch is posted Saturday and Sunday for coastal York County, Maine. The wind and rain will diminish the further you go inland, with much of Aroostook County staying relatively dry this weekend. We'll check your forecast in just a minute.
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1: ABC News, I'm Brian Clark. Millions of Americans in the paths of some big storms up and down the East Coast. Preparations are underway for a nor'easter expected to start hitting later today. Those alerts extend from New England to the Carolinas. ABC's Hannah Batah has more.
2: On North Carolina's Outer Banks, parts of Highway 12, a crucial main artery there, badly damaged. Nearby homes also threatened. And along the Virginia coast, entire neighborhoods underwater.
1: And Hurricane Nolo is one of several storms spinning through the Pacific right now, threatening to dump what could be feet of rain on parts of Hawaii, raising worries about flooding. The summit between President Trump and China's Xi Jinping continues today in Washington with a joint visit to the National Archives. So far, though, no concrete agreements have emerged from the meetings. Iran's now offering to reopen the Strait of Hormuz if the U.S. agrees to several conditions, including lifting the American blockade. This is ABC News.
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3: The forecast from Q96.1 for northern Maine and western New Brunswick. Mostly sunny today, increasing clouds late this afternoon. Highs around 72 or 22 Celsius. Tonight looks partly to mostly cloudy. Overnight lows near 44 or 7C. Tomorrow turning out mostly cloudy with highs around 70 or 21 Celsius. And Sunday looks partly sunny, breezy at times, with a slight chance of rain south of Presque Isle. Highs in the mid-60s or about 18C. Currently mostly clear and 37 degrees Celsius at Q96.1.

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1: Broadcasting from the Legacy Motors Ford Studios. Good morning, I'm Mark Shaw with the latest news update for Maine and New Brunswick from Q96.1. It's coming up on 8 o'clock, 9 Atlantic time. The cost of home heating oil in Maine has hit a record high. According to the Maine Department of Energy Resources, the average statewide price for heating oil this week is $6.02 per gallon. That's a 25-cent increase from last week and an 80% increase from this time last year. Based on a standard 275-gallon oil tank, Mainers are now estimated to pay about $750 more to fill their tank than they would have 1 year ago. Maine consumes more residential heating oil per capita than any other state. The previous record price for heating oil in Maine was when it briefly surged to $5.92 per gallon in 2022 following Russia's invasion of Ukraine. The U.S. Coast Guard has suspended its search for an 84-year-old boater reported missing off the coast of York, Maine. Officials say Chester Benjamin Wiggins of Bedford, Mass. Left York Harbor in a 17-foot boat Tuesday evening. WMTW reports crews found his empty boat washed ashore at Cape Nettic Oceanside Campground on Wednesday. The Coast Guard searched the area by air. The Maine Marine Patrol and York Police are asking for the public's help locating Wiggins. He's described as 5'10", about 120 pounds, with blue eyes and gray hair. Officials say Wiggins was last seen wearing a blue flannel shirt and tan shorts and low-cut boots. The RCMP is seeking information from the public following a suspicious fire in northern New Brunswick. On Wednesday afternoon, Carriquet RCMP responded to investigate a fire that destroyed Ocean Shores Lobster Company in Pokeshaw. The building was used primarily to store lobster prior to shipping. Police are working with the New Brunswick Office of the Fire Marshal on this case. The building was unoccupied at the time of the fire. It's considered a total loss. And a slow-moving fall nor'easter is expected to bring heavy rain and high winds to southern and coastal Maine this weekend and into the day on Monday. Forecasters say the Portland area could get 2 to 3 inches of rain. A flood watch is posted Saturday and Sunday for coastal York County. The wind and rain will diminish the further you go inland, with much of Aroostook County staying relatively dry this weekend. We'll check your forecast in just a minute.
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4: ABC News, I'm Brian Clark. From the East Coast to Hawaii, the worries are the same. Flooding with big storms on the way in. Hurricane Nolo could dump several feet of rain on Hawaii's Big Island. A nor'easter is getting ready to hit the East Coast. There are warnings up from the Carolinas to New England. Mortgage rates on the rise again. Freddie Mac says the average for a 30-year home loan is topping 7%. Gas prices driven higher by the Iran war, sitting at about $4.48 a gallon nationwide. ABC's Karen Hua says
5: diesel prices are also at all-time highs. Some lawmakers want President Trump to ban the export of U.S. diesel to keep more supply here at home. But dozens of businesses, including some grocery store trade groups, have now signed a letter urging Trump not to do that, saying it will only lead to price increases in the long run.
4: Pope Leo visiting France, warning in a speech about a risk to humanity from what he calls a paradise of machines. This is ABC News.
6: For that feeling of
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1: Here's the forecast from Q96.1 for northern Maine and western New Brunswick. Mostly sunny today, increasing clouds late this afternoon. Highs around 72 or 22 Celsius. Tonight looks partly to mostly cloudy. Overnight lows near 44 or 7C. Tomorrow turning out mostly cloudy with highs around 70 or 21 Celsius. And Sunday looks partly sunny, breezy at times, with a slight chance of rain south of Presque Isle. Highs in the mid-60s or about 18C. Currently sunny and 42, 5 Celsius. 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
1: 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Good morning, I'm Mark Shaw with a look at news and weather for Maine and New Brunswick from Q96.1. It's coming up on 9 o'clock, 10 Atlantic time. The price for home heating oil in Maine has hit a record high. According to the Maine Department of Energy Resources, the average statewide price for heating oil this week is $6.02 per gallon. That's a 25-cent increase from last week and an 80% increase from this time last year. Based on a standard 275-gallon oil tank, Mainers are now estimated to pay about $750 more to fill their tank than they would have 1 year ago. The previous record high for heating oil in Maine was when it briefly surged to $5.92 per gallon in 2022 following Russia's invasion of Ukraine. The U.S. Coast Guard has suspended its search for an 84-year-old boater reported missing off the coast of York, Maine. Officials say Chester Wiggins of Bedford, Mass. Left York Harbor in a 17-foot boat Tuesday evening. Crews found his empty boat washed ashore at Cape Nettic Oceanside Campground on Wednesday. The Coast Guard searched the area by air. The Maine Marine Patrol and York Police are asking for the public's help in locating Wiggins. He's described as about 5'10", 220 pounds, with blue eyes and gray hair. Officials say Wiggins was last seen wearing a blue flannel shirt with tan shorts and low-cut boots. The RCMP is asking for information from the public following a suspicious fire in northern New Brunswick. On Wednesday afternoon, Karakat RCMP responded to investigate a fire that destroyed Ocean Shores Lobster Company in Pokeshaw. The building was used primarily to store lobster prior to shipping. Police are working with New Brunswick Office of the Fire Marshal in this case. The building was unoccupied at the time of the fire. It's considered a total loss. Maine is among nearly two dozen states calling on Congress to regulate artificial intelligence. The attorneys general of 23 states, along with Washington, D.C., have signed a letter to congressional leaders demanding comprehensive federal regulation and safety protocols for the technology. They cited recent incidents of AI systems operating beyond their safeguards. Both major political parties in Congress appear to agree on some level of regulating the advanced technology. The White House, however, is opposing any slowdown in development, arguing it's more important for the U.S. to beat China in the AI race. And a slow-moving fall nor'easter is expected to bring heavy rain and high winds to southern and coastal Maine this weekend and into the day on Monday. Forecasters say the Portland area could get 2 to 3 inches of rain. A flood watch is posted Saturday and Sunday for coastal York County, Maine. The wind and rain will diminish the further you go inland, with much of Aroostook County staying relatively dry this weekend. We'll check your forecast coming up.
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5: ABC News, I'm Brian Clark. Millions on the East Coast preparing for what could be a windy, rainy weekend because of a nor'easter. Alerts are up from New England to the Carolinas, and ABC's Anthony Johnson is on the Jersey Shore.
6: The big concern here is going to be flooding, beach erosion. Those are the issues that normally hit these barrier islands along the Jersey shoreline. So officials have been really working at encouraging people to go ahead and get prepared for the storm right now. Officials are watching this storm. They're paying very close attention to it.
5: Hawaii likely will not get a direct hit from Hurricane Nolo, but even the storm brushing by could mean feet of rain in some areas. China's leader heads back to the White House this morning for the final day of his summit with President Trump. They'll have tea and visit the National Archives. And Pope Leo in France laid out a warning about what he called a paradise of machines and their threat to humanity. This is ABC News.
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1: The forecast from Q96.1 for northern Maine and western New Brunswick. Mostly sunny today, increasing clouds late this afternoon. Highs around 72 or 22 Celsius. Tonight looks partly to mostly cloudy. Overnight lows near 44 or 7C. Tomorrow turning out mostly cloudy with highs around 70 or 21 Celsius. And Sunday looks partly sunny, breezy at times, with a slight chance of rain south of Presque Isle. Highs in the mid-60s or about 18C. Currently, it's sunny and 49 or 9 Celsius at Q96.1.
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0: don't want to see too much of someone's personal stuff. You are not someone who needs to be invited to anyone else's home. And don't take that the wrong way, because it's really...
1: How could I not? What kind of a person is like that, that he cannot be invited to other person's home? When I get there,
0: it would be best if you were not invited. Yeah, it would just be best.
1: I would like to be invited, particularly if there's, you know, some wine. But when I get there, I don't want to see what I'm looking at right now, which is pumpkin pie. And on the top of the pumpkin pie, it's covered with pickle slices. No, I don't want that. And I know I'm going to have somebody says, you got to try the pickled pumpkin pie. No, I don't want that. And I don't have
0: Max,
1: to.
0: Max, you know what I'm saying about him and other people's houses.
2: He's very skeeved about it.
0: He doesn't want to come to your house and see your husband without a shirt on. There's so many things that he cannot handle. And pickles on the pumpkin pie are the least of it. That's what this is really about.
1: Woman,
0: you are not
1: the woman of the woman
0: person.
1: Of the husband doesn't want to see him with his shirt off.
2: Sure, I got to be on his side on the man without the shirt
1: Thank
2: on.
1: Thank you.
2: Unless you're at the pool in the backyard or something.
1: Right. Exactly.
0: He does not want if Bob comes to your house. By the way, for anyone who's working up an invite for Bob, your house needs to look like the builder's model. It needs to look like no people actually live there. And then do not serve him food, because it doesn't matter what you serve him.
1: I'm free. I don't have to do that anymore in my life. I'm going to turn down the invite. Sorry.
2: So far.
1: It's Bob and Sherry.
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1: ABC News, I'm Brian Clark. Hawaii's getting ready for a close call with Hurricane Nolo, but even without landfall, ABC's Alex Stone says
2: it could unleash extreme flooding rains of more than 20 inches in some areas of the islands. Governor Josh Green is telling residents they need to take Nolo seriously and get ready for intense rain on Friday and Saturday.
1: On the east coast of the United States, a major nor'easter is threatening millions. The rain will start up later today and continue through the weekend, along with heavy winds. President Trump and China's Xi Jinping conclude their summit today after last night's state dinner at the White House. Mortgage rates are on the rise again. Freddie Mac says the average rate for a 30-year home loan's broken the 7% mark. Gas prices up again, too. Gas Buddy puts the national average at $4.49 a gallon. And Pope Leo, beginning his trip to France, warned in a speech that a paradise of machines could put humanity at risk. This is ABC News.
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7: Here's the forecast for northern Maine and western New Brunswick. Mostly sunny today, increasing clouds late this afternoon. Highs around 72 or 22 Celsius. Tonight, variable cloudiness, lows near 44 or 7C. Tomorrow turning out mostly cloudy, highs around 70 or 21 Celsius. Sunday looks partly sunny, a little breezy at times with a slight chance of rain in southern areas. Highs in the mid-60s or 18C.
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3: Here's the forecast for northern Maine and western New Brunswick. Mostly sunny today, increasing clouds late this afternoon, highs around 72 or 22 Celsius. Tonight, variable cloudiness, lows near 44 or 7C. Tomorrow turning out mostly cloudy, highs around 70 or 21 Celsius. Sunday looks partly sunny, a little breezy at times with a slight chance of rain in southern areas, highs in the mid-60s or 18C.
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0: is at Q96.1 Shaboozy with Tipsy. The fifth annual Apple Party is being held at the Presque Isle Children's Library this afternoon from 3:30 to 4:30. 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
1: ABC News, I'm Brian Clark. Pope Leo opened the first official papal visit to France in 18 years by warning about technology and what he called a paradise of machines.
2: Although such systems can correlate data, they cannot answer questions that concern the meaning of human life, which is rooted in lived experience.
1: He was speaking at the headquarters of UNESCO, the UN's Culture and Education Organization. China's Xi Jinping concludes his three-day visit to the U.S. today. He and President Trump will visit the National Archives. President Trump said the meetings they've had have been very productive, but it's not clear if they reached any agreements on key issues like Iran. Iran says it'll reopen the Strait of Hormuz and resume nuclear talks if the U.S. lifts its naval blockade. Millions in the eastern U.S. are bracing for a weekend nor'easter that could bring damaging winds along with coastal flooding and beach erosion. This is ABC News.
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10: Here's the forecast for northern Maine and western New Brunswick. Mostly sunny today, increasing clouds late this afternoon. Highs around 72 or 22 Celsius. Tonight, variable cloudiness, lows near 44 or 7C. Tomorrow turning out mostly cloudy, highs around 70 or 21 Celsius. Sunday looks partly sunny, a little breezy at times with a slight chance of rain in southern areas. Highs in the mid-60s or 18C.
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10: Here's the forecast for northern Maine and western New Brunswick. Mostly sunny today, increasing clouds late this afternoon. Highs around 72 or 22 Celsius. Tonight, variable cloudiness, lows near 44 or 7C. Tomorrow turning out mostly cloudy, highs around 70 or 21 Celsius. Sunday looks partly sunny, a little breezy at times with a slight chance of rain in southern areas. Highs in the mid-60s or 18C.
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3: 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Good afternoon. I'm Mark Shaw with the latest news update for Maine and New Brunswick from Q96.1. It's just after 12 o'clock, 1 Atlantic time. An Augusta woman is behind bars in connection with a January highway crash in Waterville that left two Maine Department of Transportation workers dead and another injured. State police arrested 34-year-old Samantha Tupper this morning at a home in Augusta. This comes after Tupper was indicted yesterday by a Kennebec County grand jury on two counts of manslaughter, aggravated driving to endanger, endangering the welfare of a child, and aggravated assault. The charges stem from a crash in January on I-95 in Waterville, Maine. Investigators determined Tupper was driving a minivan and failed to stop at a posted stop sign at the end of Kennedy Memorial Drive's on-ramp and attempted to merge into the passing lane. Her minivan was struck by a tractor-trailer, forcing it into a Maine DOT work zone. Three highway workers were struck. 60-year-old James Brown and 51-year-old Dwayne Campbell, both of Waterville, were killed. A third Maine DOT employee was injured. Tupper is being held at the Kennebec County Jail pending an initial court appearance. The price for home heating oil in Maine has hit a record high. According to the Maine Department of Energy Resources, the average statewide price for heating oil this week is $6.02 per gallon. That's a 25-cent increase from last week and an 80% increase from this time last year. Based on a standard 275-gallon oil tank, Mainers are now estimated to pay about $750 more to fill their tank than they would have 1 year ago. Statistics Canada estimates New Brunswick's population is continuing to grow after previous figures showed declines. The CBC reports new estimates show 883,522 people living in the province on July 1st, up nearly 5,000 from April 1st. The agency has also revised its estimates going back 5 years. Stacey Hallman from StatsCan said in an interview, the agency routinely revises its estimates, and this change was larger due to using new data sources. Hallman said data from the Canada Border Services Agency led to changes in the numbers for non-permanent residents that accounts for whether those with expired permits have left the country. That category includes international students. And a slow-moving fall nor'easter is expected to bring heavy rain and high winds to southern and coastal Maine this weekend and into the day on Monday. Forecasters say the Portland area could get 2 to 3 inches of rain. A flood watch is posted tomorrow and Sunday for coastal York County. The wind and rain will diminish the farther you go inland. Much of Aroostook County will stay relatively dry this weekend. We'll check your forecast in just a minute.
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6: ABC News, I'm Brian Clark. President Trump hosted China's Xi Jinping and his wife at the White House for tea on the final day of their three-day trip to the U.S.
7: We've had a tremendous visit from two spectacular people, and we've really enjoyed it, and I think we've made tremendous strides.
6: But it's not clear what kind of progress was made, especially on key issues like Iran and artificial intelligence. The U.S. ambassador to China, David Perdue, told Fox News the president did make it clear to Xi that it was unacceptable for China to support Iran in the ongoing war. That war continues to contribute to higher prices and bring consumer sentiment down. University of Michigan survey found consumer sentiment falling to 48.1% in September, down nearly 13% from a year ago. The nor'easter expected to batter the East Coast, causing cancellations, including two Ed Sheeran concerts outside of Boston tonight and tomorrow. This is ABC News.
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3: Here's the latest weather forecast for northern Maine and western New Brunswick. Mostly sunny with increasing clouds late in the day. Today, highs around 72 or 22 Celsius. Tonight looks partly to mostly cloudy across the region. Lows near 44 or 7C. Tomorrow turning out mostly cloudy. Highs around 70 or 21 Celsius. Sunday looks partly sunny in the north. Mostly cloudy with a slight chance of rain to the south. Highs in the mid-60s or 18 Celsius. 25 grand in your head. 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
1: ABC News, I'm Mike Dubosky. President Trump says he had a very productive meeting with Chinese President Xi Jinping yesterday in Washington, though neither side has announced any policy or decision related to issues like trade or the war in Iran. ABC News national security and defense analyst Mick Mulroy says artificial intelligence, also a key topic.
2: Not only is it the issues that are directly involving artificial intelligence, but there's also the technology that goes into that, the chips that the United States has, that China wants, that Taiwan makes a lot of, the critical earth minerals that China has that we want.
1: The Supreme Court has ruled that the Trump administration can use a federal citizenship database to screen for non-citizen voters. However, the immediate impact of this ruling is unclear. States are prohibited by law from purging their voter rolls within 90 days of an election. And a nor'easter expected to bring heavy rain to the Northeast this weekend. This is ABC News.
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12: Forecast for northern Maine and western New Brunswick. Mostly sunny with increasing clouds late in the day. Today, highs around 72 or 22 Celsius. Tonight looks partly to mostly cloudy across the region. Lows near 44 or 7C. Tomorrow turning out mostly cloudy. Highs around 70 or 21 Celsius. Sunday looks partly sunny in the north. Mostly cloudy with a slight chance of rain to the south. Highs in the mid-60s or 18 Celsius.
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On

0: Stella Lefty with Boston. Congratulations to Taylor Lautner and his wife, also Taylor Lautner, who welcomed their first child, a daughter, on September 16th. Now, the couple joked about feeling pressured to name the baby Taylor to avoid being canceled by the internet. And they hinted at incorporating Taylor into their baby's name, acknowledging the pressure and fan support for it. And they ended up doing just that. They named their daughter Lennon Taylor Lautner. Congrats to the couple. 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
15: Here's the latest weather forecast for northern Maine and western New Brunswick. Mostly sunny with increasing clouds late in the day. Today, highs around 72 or 22 Celsius. Tonight looks partly to mostly cloudy across the region. Lows near 44 or 7C. Tomorrow turning out mostly cloudy. Highs around 70 or 21 Celsius. Sunday looks partly sunny in the north. Mostly cloudy with a slight chance of rain to the south. Highs in the mid-60s or 18 Celsius.
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1: ABC News, I'm Mike Dubusky. Chinese President Xi Jinping says he expects to meet President Trump two more times before the end of the year as the two leaders conclude Xi's three-day visit to Washington. Here's what the Chinese leader had to say earlier today through a translator.
2: The president and I are like two people that's charting the course for the great ship of China-U.S. relations.
1: The visit comes amid a growing trade standoff with China, as well as a new raft of concerns over artificial intelligence. The Supreme Court has given the green light for the Trump administration to revamp a national citizenship database as a way to stop non-citizens from voting. President Trump has characterized non-citizen voting as a pressing threat to free and fair elections, but audits of voter rolls have suggested that voting by non-citizens is exceedingly rare. And a nor'easter is bearing down on the mid-Atlantic, expected to drop several inches of rain and bring damaging winds through the weekend. This is ABC News.
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10: Here's the latest weather forecast for northern Maine and western New Brunswick. Mostly sunny with increasing clouds late in the day. Today, highs around 72 or 22 Celsius. Tonight looks partly to mostly cloudy across the region. Lows near 44 or 7C. Tomorrow turning out mostly cloudy. Highs around 70 or 21 Celsius. Sunday looks partly sunny in the north. Mostly cloudy with a slight chance of rain to the south. Highs in the mid-60s or 18 Celsius.
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16: Here's the latest weather forecast for northern Maine and western New Brunswick. Mostly sunny with increasing clouds late in the day. Today, highs around 72 or 22 Celsius. Tonight looks partly to mostly cloudy across the region. Lows near 44 or 7C. Tomorrow turning out mostly cloudy. Highs around 70 or 21 Celsius. Sunday looks partly sunny in the north. Mostly cloudy with a slight chance of rain to the south. Highs in the mid-60s or 18 Celsius.
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1: ABC News. I'm Mike Dubusky. No major policy decisions on trade, AI, or the war in Iran after Chinese President Xi Jinping's visit to Washington this week. Even still, President Trump says the visit was productive, and China's leader says he expects to meet with President Trump twice more before the end of the year. Consumer sentiment dropped to a four-month low in the University of Michigan's latest index. That's down 13% from a year ago, and preparations are underway across much of the East Coast as a nor'easter closes in.
2: In the East, millions bracing for a powerful storm from the Carolinas up to New York City and Boston. Heavy rain, 50-mile-per-hour winds, and waves more than a foot high expected. People in coastal Massachusetts securing boats. In New Jersey, roads already flooded along the coast. Lifeguards warning people, stay out of the water.
1: ABC's Sophie Flay in New York City. This weekend's Global Citizen Music Festival has been canceled because of the storm. 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
13: Weather forecast for northern Maine and western New Brunswick. Mostly sunny with increasing clouds late in the day. Today, highs around 72 or 22 Celsius. Tonight looks partly to mostly cloudy across the region. Lows near 44 or 7C. Tomorrow turning out mostly cloudy. Highs around 70 or 21 Celsius. Sunday looks partly sunny in the north. Mostly cloudy with a slight chance of rain to the south. Highs in the mid-60s or 18 Celsius.
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0: Coming up on Tuesday, Caribou Choral Society winter season rehearsals are going to be happening. 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
1: ABC News, I'm Mike Dubusky. Iran's foreign minister now says his country has put a new plan on the table for reopening the Strait of Hormuz if the U.S. agrees to certain measures. Details beyond that are scarce right now, but it does come after President Trump said earlier today he discussed the war in Iran with Chinese President Xi Jinping. ABC News national security and defense analyst Mick Mulroy.
2: China, of course, buys a majority of Iranian energy. So they have influence over Iran. They are allies. If they could become involved, that might make at least the chances to resume negotiations in earnest go up.
1: Boston Airport is now warning airlines to stock up on fuel for the next few days as a nor'easter bears down on the mid-Atlantic and the Northeast. Waves up to 19 feet high have already been recorded along North Carolina's Outer Banks, and this weekend's Global Citizen Music Festival has been canceled in New York City. This is ABC News.
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9: Here's the latest weather forecast for northern Maine and western New Brunswick. Mostly sunny with increasing clouds late in the day. Today, highs around 72 or 22 Celsius. Tonight looks partly to mostly cloudy across the region. Lows near 44 7C. Tomorrow turning out mostly cloudy. Highs around 70 or 21 Celsius. Sunday looks partly sunny in the north. Mostly cloudy with a slight chance of rain to the south. Highs in the mid-60s or 18 Celsius. 25 grand in your head. 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

0: Time now for my Facebook friend of the day, and today it's Lisa Dahlman. She shares this, and I think this is appropriate no matter what your age. If at first you don't succeed, try doing what your coach told you to do the first time. It's really important for us, even as we get older, to remember our training, remember the simple basic things that we learn as we start our jobs and we start learning new skills. Lisa, really important info. Thank you so much for sharing that. Lisa Dahlman, my Facebook friend of the day.
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Even your doing nothing moments deserve a great soundtrack. 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

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Of course you do. 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

0: Q96.1 with Chuck D here. 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
1: 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Good evening. It's just after 5 o'clock, 6 Atlantic time. I'm Mark Shaw with the latest news and weather for Maine and New Brunswick from Q96.1. An Augusta woman is behind bars in connection with a January highway crash in Waterville that left two Maine Department of Transportation workers dead and another injured. State police arrested 34-year-old Samantha Tupper this morning at a home in Augusta. This comes after Tupper was indicted yesterday by a Kennebec County grand jury on two counts of manslaughter, aggravated driving to endanger, endangering the welfare of a child, and aggravated assault. The charges stem from a crash in January on I-95 in Waterville, Maine. Investigators determined Tupper was driving a minivan and failed to stop at a posted stop sign at the end of Kennedy Memorial Drive's on-ramp and attempted to merge into the passing lane. Her minivan was struck by a tractor-trailer, forcing it into a Maine DOT work zone. Three highway workers were struck. 60-year-old James Brown and 51-year-old Dwayne Campbell, both of Waterville, were killed. A third Maine DOT employee was injured. Tupper is being held at the Kennebec County Jail pending an initial court appearance. The price for home heating oil in Maine has hit a record high. According to the Maine Department of Energy Resources, the average statewide price for heating oil this week is $6.02 per gallon. That's a 25-cent increase from last week and an 80% increase from this time last year. Based on a standard 275-gallon oil tank, Mainers are now estimated to pay about $750 more to fill their tank than they would have 1 year ago. Statistics Canada estimates New Brunswick's population is continuing to grow after previous figures showed declines. The CBC reports new estimates show 883,522 people living in the province on July 1st, up nearly 5,000 from April 1st. The agency has also revised its estimates going back 5 years. Stacey Hallman from StatsCan said in an interview, the agency routinely revises its estimates, and this change was larger due to using new data sources. Hallman said data from the Canada Border Services Agency led to changes in the numbers for non-permanent residents that accounts for whether those with expired permits have left the country. That category includes international students. And a slow-moving fall nor'easter is expected to bring heavy rain and high winds to southern and coastal Maine this weekend and into the day on Monday. Forecasters say the Portland area could get 2 to 3 inches of rain. A flood watch is posted tomorrow and Sunday for coastal York County. The wind and rain will diminish the farther you go inland. Much of Aroostook County will stay relatively dry this weekend. We'll check your forecast in just a minute.
2: Before the temperatures...
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4: ABC News, I'm Mike Dubosky. Iran says it will reopen the Strait of Hormuz in 7 days if the U.S. agrees to measures including lifting its naval blockade and waiving oil sanctions. We haven't heard how the Trump administration feels about the new proposal, though the president did mention Iran during a visit from China's President Xi Jinping. ABC's Karen Travers.
5: He was asked if he thought there'd be progress in the Strait of Hormuz, and the president said, I think we're going to do great. Now, it's notable, the president has not mentioned Iran in his public comments during the state visit. That was the first time he even acknowledged it. But earlier today, his ambassador to China, David Perdue, was on Fox News, and he indicated that the president did put some pressure on the Chinese president behind closed doors, something that Republicans

0: Lawmakers have been calling for.
1: New York has declared a state of emergency for 8 counties ahead of a nor'easter that's expected to bring severe weather to the Northeast this weekend. This is ABC News.
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4: Look for northern Maine and western New Brunswick. Increasing clouds tonight, lows around 44 or 7 Celsius. Tomorrow turning out mostly cloudy, highs close to 70 or 21 C. Mainly cloudy tomorrow night, lows in the upper 40s or about 8 Celsius. And Sunday looks partly sunny in the north, mostly cloudy to the south with a slight chance of rain. A little breezy, highs in the mid 60s or 18 Celsius. 25 grand in your hand. 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

0: This is one of those stories that restores your faith in humanity. My most awesome person on the planet Earth today is the kindergarten class at Hickerson Elementary School, just outside of Chattanooga. All right, at Hickerson, there's a man. His name is Mr. James, James Anthony. He's a custodian there, and he is hearing impaired. He's responsible for cleaning up and everything. Well, he had his 60th birthday recently, and so the kindergarten class there at Hickerson decided to sing him happy birthday. Of course, you remember I said he's hearing impaired, so they learned how to sing the song in sign language. That's right, they invited Mr. James into the classroom and proceeded to honor him on his 60th birthday with a rousing rendition of happy birthday via sign language to the kindergarten class at Hickerson Elementary, and in particular, the teachers there that taught the kids such an amazing life lesson. Easily today's most awesome people on the planet Earth.
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1: Here's the weather outlook for northern Maine and western New Brunswick. Increasing clouds tonight, lows around 44 or 7 Celsius. Tomorrow turning out mostly cloudy, highs close to 70 or 21 C. Mainly cloudy tomorrow night, lows in the upper 40s or about 8 Celsius. And Sunday looks partly sunny in the north, mostly cloudy to the south with a slight chance of rain. A little breezy, highs in the mid 60s or 18 Celsius.
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0: 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We're going to have fun this Saturday at the Library House on State Street in Presque Isle, a new sort of creative workshop. Starting at 2 o'clock, you can create a functional fairy house for your friendly neighborhood garden toad. That's right, an abode for a toad. They will provide the materials. Feel free to bring your own foraged bits and bobs as well. It's an absolutely free event again this Saturday. You can join Alex Reno at the Library House on State Street in Presque Isle. It's just behind the Presque Isle Public Library. Park along State Street or the library parking lot. You can park there as well. Again, Saturday from 2 until 4.
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0: This is Pop Crush Night.
5: Cold, wet start for so many of us. But it actually looks like the cold, wet start is probably happening in your bathroom and you don't even know it. Apparently, it is a huge head turner, literally, if you change your shower head. So status shower heads, I guess that's why that's trending. They're saying that if you upgrade your shower head, everyone is going to be very jealous of you and they're going to think that you're filthy rich. Donnie, have you ever upgraded your shower head?
6: I have not. The thing is, though, is what's funny is my shower head right now needs upgraded. And every time I'm in the shower, I look at it and I go, why haven't I bought a new one yet? But then you get out of the shower and you forget about it. So it's one of those things that's like, unless you're in the shower, you're not thinking about your shower head. And if you are, that's weird.
5: Honestly, I don't think that you should upgrade your shower head because your hair is so perfect every single day.
6: Oh, well, thank you. That's upgrading my shampoo.

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1: You have days where you feel like you're just a really dangerous driver. Slide into the DMs right there on the Pop Crush app. This is a struggle that I have. Some days I'm a really good driver, and other days I'm like, who am I? I just ran over four cones.
2: Yeah, I had to give up my car because the insurance company was like, no, sir, you don't need one anymore. And then none of my friends would ride with me. And so I was like, you know what? I might as well just give this baby up. I'm a bad driver.
1: Wow. All right. Well, I've got a dummy driver story for you next.
0: Hey, join the Pop Crush crew. 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
1: Word to the wise, if your car is stolen, don't say that there's a baby in the backseat. That is a bad move. Ooh. But that's exactly what one woman decided to do. Her car was stolen. She called the cops and she's like, hey, my car was stolen and there was a baby in the backseat. And they were like, oh my gosh, we'll be right there. Well, they found the car. They didn't find the person that stole the car, but they found the car and then they couldn't find the baby. So then the police are out looking for a baby that didn't exist. She had to fess up and, you know what, landed her in jail.
2: What is wrong with, why would you, you didn't think this lie through because you're going to, when they find your car, they're going to realize there's no baby in there. So my mom one time got her car stolen because she was an idiot and she was pumping gas. But for some reason, after she got done pumping gas, she went inside to pay for it. This is how long ago is when you could actually pump gas outside and go inside and pay for it afterwards. They trusted you. Weird. And so she started her car, left the keys in it, ran inside to pay, came out, car was gone.
1: What?
2: Gone. You deserve to get your car stolen. You started it and left the keys in it. You deserve this.
1: Wow.
2: No baby in the backseat, though. Nobody puts baby in the backseat.

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1: Do you ever look at people's lips and think, God, they've just got a really great smile?
2: Oh, see, I always look at people's lips and I go, you really need some chapstick, baby.
1: I mean, you do love a chapstick.
2: Oh, yeah.
1: Okay, so the top ranked lips, Taylor Swift comes in at number two with a perfect pucker. And then Julia Roberts and her trout pout. That is like the next one. But the number one mouth that's smiling is yours.
2: Aww.
1: Yeah.
2: That's sweet.
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